0: and looking at a similar writing that was found in the cell after he actually killed himself led us to be comfortable with the fact that Epstein had written it.
1: In a statement to NPR on Thursday, the Department of Justice said, quote, "This is the first time DOJ is seeing it as well." The New York Times also asked the judge to unseal three other documents from Tartaglione's case. Barquette says they could help answer some questions about where the note came from. Rachel Treisman, NPR News.
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2: 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I'm Elsa Chang.
13: And I'm Mary Louise Kelly. In Death Valley National Park, there's a cavern protected by fences and video surveillance. At its bottom lies a deep pool of water. This pool is the only home of the critically endangered Devil's Hole pupfish. They've lived there for millennia. About a year ago, their population dropped to the lowest level ever recorded. As NPR's Nell Greenfield Boyce reports, government biologists had to act at a time when federal science was facing its own crisis.
14: For decades, both scientists and the public have marveled over how the one-inch-long, iridescent Devil's Hole pupfish ekes out an existence in a single, overheated fishbowl made of rock. When Kevin Wilson was a kid back in the 1970s, he visited while on a trip with his mom.
15: I have vivid memories at 9 years old looking down off of this observation deck down into Devil's Hole.
14: He now works for the National Park Service and says in late 2024, Devil's Hole contained 200 fish, which for this species seemed pretty good. But that December, and then again a couple of months later, distant earthquakes created waves in the hole's normally still water. These huge waves sloshed back and forth, sweeping across a shallow rock shelf, wiping it clean and removing algae. The algae that is the main food for these fish. And because this happened in winter, the algae could

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8: 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I'm Elsa Chang.
9: And I'm Mary Louise Kelly. We are going to introduce you to this year's grand prize winner in NPR's College Podcast Challenge, Colby McCaskill, a senior at Fordham University in New York City.
10: Dear Papa, it's hard to admit because it feels like there's no solution, but I really wish you and Grammy weren't growing so old.
9: The podcast takes the form of a letter to his grandfather. He grapples with his grandparents' aging and health issues. His grandmother, Kathy, has endured cancer, and now she has dementia.
10: I'm sure you know, out of everyone, how her dementia has been progressing. How she can't remember my name or her age.
11: I am, let's see, I'm over, I think right now, I'm like 47 years.
9: His story is a portrait of a family learning to talk about hard things. NPR's Alyssa Nadworny traveled with McCaskill to visit his grandparents, who are in their 70s, in the Florida Panhandle.
12: Come here, Grammy.
10: Hi.
12: Oh, I love you.
13: At Dick and Kathy McCaskill's beach condo in Pensacola, Florida, Colby McCaskill smothers both grandparents in hugs.
11: Oh, I love you, darling.
13: He's flown down from campus in New York to share with them the excitement of his podcast, being chosen by NPR as the best among hundreds of entries.
14: Look at
15: that. That is so cool.
14: Isn't that neat?
13: His story was, after all about them.
12: So it's kind of like we're sharing it, I think.
14: That is very special.
11: Oh, honey.
13: His grandfather, Dick, worked as a healthcare executive. His grandmother, Kathy, was a teacher. Now they're retired, spending the winter in sunny Florida.
14: I'm Dick McCaskill, the papa.
11: Yes.
14: What's your name?
11: Kathy McCaskill.
14: And who are you?
11: I'm the...
12: Grammy.
13: It's here in this condo, surrounded by trays of seashells, where I play the podcast for them.
16: Well, let's listen.
12: Okay.
10: Dear Papa, it's hard to admit because it feels like there's no solution.
13: In the audio letter, Colby, who is studying journalism, weaves together scenes from a past visit with his grandparents.
12: Oh, how are you? Good
11: to see you. We're so happy to be with you.
13: He layers in interviews and personal reflections, squaring the grandparents he grew up with, traveling the world,